0: Well, they say heartache makes great country music, and that's a perfect example. It's a waltz from Clint Black, Walking Away, from his album Killin' Time that came out in 1989. Most songs on that album were about love lost, nobody's home, nothing's news, and a better man. And all four of those went to number one on the country music charts. We're going to take a quick break. We're coming back with some Phil Vassar. Just another day in paradise on the dance hall.
1: Country music was made for dancing. It's the Dance Hall with Scotty Bennett.
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Two Steps on the Dance Hall, Just Another Day in Paradise, Bill Vassar, and that last one, Kenny Chesney, Don't Happen Twice. He's been called one of the nicest guys in country music. And in 1985, he released this one, Steve Warner, Lonely Women Make Good Lovers.

0: A triple two-step from Terry Clark when Boy Meets Girl from 1995 here on the Dance Hall. Got to take a quick break. We're coming back with Brian White and some two-step music.
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1: 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Yeah. 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

the motion picture soundtrack for Pure Country, George Strait, Where the Sidewalk Ends. When Pure Country came out in 1992, the music was a departure for George Strait, but ended up being one of his most popular albums ever. So let's change gears now. It's a polka, Dierks Bentley, Free and Easy, Down the Road I Go, on the Dance Hall.

There's a Jitterbug from Trick Pony. And now, let's slow it down with the power couple of country music, Tim McGraw and Faith Hill. It's Your Love, slowing it down on the dance hall.

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1: Scotty Bennett's spun records in legendary Texas nightclubs for 25 years. Now he's doing it for you on the radio. Why didn't we think of this sooner? It's a dance hall.
2: In 1994, Little Texas released the album Big Time. They had some moderate hits with God Bless Texas and Stop on a Dime. But this one went all the way to number one. Written by Brady Seals, it's Little Texas, My Love. And coming up next, it's Wynonna in a dance mix of No One Else on Earth. Right here on the

0: turn them green.
1: Billy Currington, Good Directions, and before that, Alan Jackson, There Goes, a couple of one steps. In 1996, Brooks and Dunn decided to do a remake of a B.W. Stevenson song from 1973. It became one of their biggest hits ever and lit the dance halls on fire. Here it is, Kix and Ronnie, with My Maria on the dance hall.
2: My Maria.

0: to take a quick break and come back with a polka from Montgomery Gentry and a classic from Mel McDaniel. Stick around. It's the Dance Hall.
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1: If you ever had to break the starch in your jeans before you went out, the Dance Hall is for you. 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

A jitterbug from Mel McDaniel from 1986. And it doesn't seem like it was just 5 years later when this next one came out. From Garth Brooks' third studio album, 1991's Rope in the Wind, and a remake of a Billy Joel song, it's Shameless on the Dance Hall.

0: The one-hit wonder tonight is Dina Carter, Strawberry Wine, a waltz. She never did much after that. And to quote Garth Brooks, I wonder what she's doing now. Break time. We're going to come back with Broken Heartsville, Joe Nichols, and some Mark Colley. Keep it here on the Dance Hall.
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1: Scotty Bennett is bringing back the best dancing music from the 70s, 80s, 90s, 2000s, and today. It's on the Dance Hall.

Mark Colley, Born to Love You from 1993. And before that, it was Joe Nichols, Broken Heartsville from 2002. Here's a One Step from Lone Star. And coming up next, it's Drew Womack, the new lead singer of Lone Star. Also a One Step right here on the Dance Hall. Come on.

Travis Tritt doing the Eagles' Take It Easy. The original version came out in 1972 and written by Jackson Browne and Glenn Frey. It was the Eagles' first release. Fast forward to 1993 for this version, which Travis Tritt cut for Common Threads, The Songs of the Eagles. It's time to shut it down. The dance hall's got to close. You don't have to go home, but you can stay here. But let's finish out the night with King George. I'll see you back here on Coke FM Monday night, 7 o'clock for Texas Nights. Good night.

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0: has Changed My Mind by Riley Green. Hey, he's making an appearance right here, right now on Drinking Texas Nights. It's Friday night. It's the after party. Scotty's done with the dance hall, and we're here to ride out the rest of the week.
1: Yeah, we are.
0: You know, I've got a couple of pet stories, a good boy, bad boy. So,
1: kind of like us.
0: Yeah. We'll get to one of those after this next song. This is Luke Combs. He is going, gone.

0: That's Luke Combs. Going on this Freaky Friday. Mm-hmm. Thank you for listening, everybody. That's Mike. I'm Chip. This is Drinking Texas Nights. And Mike, you've got a good boy.
1: And a bad boy
0: story.
1: Yeah. Let's start with the bad
0: boy
1: story.
0: Pets.
1: Yeah. So, you know Scotts Bluff, Nebraska?
0: Yes, actually. Okay.
1: So, the Scotts Bluff Police Department was called to a convenience store on Saturday, last Saturday, after a dog shot a person with a shotgun.
0: After what?
1: A dog shot a person with a shotgun.
0: Okay.
1: So, officers were called to the shortstop. On Avenue I after receiving a report that somebody had been shot by a BB gun.
0: Okay.
1: So they weren't in any particular rush to get out there. On the way, they were informed that the incident involved a shotgun. So, of course, they got out there really quick. Upon arrival, the officers found a truck with an attached camper on the back, and the passenger side door panel of the vehicle had taken damage consistent with a shotgun blast from inside the cab.
0: Oh, wow.
1: Yeah. So apparently what happened is the owner had pulled into the convenience store, and while the passenger was standing near the front of the passenger side door, a dog in the back seat jumped from one side to the other, landed on a loaded shotgun, had a live shell in the chamber, caused the firearm to discharge, blew out the door. And a woman who was stopped at the traffic light right there on the corner actually got struck in the upper arm with some of the shot.
0: Oh, my God.
1: So, yeah. So, the owner isn't in trouble just for
0: having a loaded gun.
1: Yeah. I don't know what the exact charge is, but it's kind of failure to have it safely secured kind of thing. So, yeah. And the puppy was called a bad boy, and he was given no biscuit.
0: Aw. I didn't give him an extra biscuit.
1: you just can't go around shooting ladies at convenience stores.
0: Well, now, did she say anything? Did she start this? Was she on her cell phone with her right hand?
1: With her right hand? I love how you just right away. You see no body cam footage. Right away, you're going to take the dog's side in this.
0: Well, okay. What type of dog? Also,
1: they left it out of here
0: to protect the dogs.
1: If it had been identity. A 9mm, I would say Chihuahua. But being a shotgun is probably a.
0: I'm going to say a lab. Fun dog.
1: Yeah, a lab. I was going to say a healer.

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0: two of a kind, working on a full house. I almost choked when I saw what kind of hand I had.
1: Yeah, that kind of sounds like Bart Crowe right there. He's got two of a kind.
0: He does. Yeah, that is, of course, Garth Brooks. Nashville's Bart Crowe. Up next, we got Coe Wetzel with Forever.

That's Alabama with The Closer You Get. That's a country classic right there, both the band and the song. And William Clark Green's working on a country classic right here with Stubborn and Remains.

0: is Free with Mr. Kendra Scott.
1: Yeah.
0: You saw that.
1: Which one's more lucky?
0: Yes, Zach Brown and Kendra Scott tied the knot this past week. We knew it was happening.
1: Oh, yeah.
0: I mean, it was a match made in retail heaven. I mean, come on.
1: True story.
0: You couldn't be any more perfect for each other.
1: Well, according to you.
0: Well, these headphones
1: are killing me, by the way.
0: Oh, why? Because you can hear my voice?
1: No. I don't know why. For some reason, they're fitting weird on my ears today.
0: Huh.
1: It's just, yeah.
0: Yeah.
1: My ears aren't getting any bigger. I mean, they're big enough as it is.
0: I was going to say, yeah, that would be tragic. All right. So I do have a good boy story, at least a potential good boy story. Okay. It's a startup based in China.
1: Is it about a dog that shot a woman in Nebraska?
0: No.
1: Okay.
0: No. I don't know if he's that good a boy. No, but a startup based in China just launched a new wearable device for your dog that claims to translate animal emotions into human speech.
1: I don't know that I want to know.
0: Close to 95% accuracy, they claim. The gadget hangs from your pet's collar, uses AI to study things like vocal patterns, behavior, body language, breathing, you know, just kind of monitors everything and decides what kind of mood the dog's in. So when he barks, it will tell you what it thinks he's saying.
1: Say, hey, dumbass. Hey, dumbass, feed me. Like you don't know already.
0: The translator costs about, and this is weird, $118. And apparently more than 10,000 people have already pre-ordered one.
1: You know why? Because people are lemmings and they just, I want to know what my dog said. Food. Mm-hmm. I want food. Rub my belly.
0: Before you start to expect full conversations with your golden retriever, you might want to wait. The company hasn't actually released the product yet.
1: Or developed it, or knows what it means.
0: Well, I don't know. Somebody's got an idea, and they've got investors. And quite honestly, what would your Lily say if she was able to say something?
1: Papa good, Mama bad. Pretty girl.
0: See, I don't know. I just think Lily's first thing would be like, wake up. I don't have to go. Wake up.
1: Yeah. Hey, you know how I like to go outside and pee? This isn't that time. I just want to go outside and sit on the sidewalk and just look at the moon and bark. Yeah. Wake up the neighbors because they need to be waking up too.
0: Yeah. Flash doesn't make much noise. The only time he really does, if he had the little voice modulator on it, it would be when you lock your truck and it makes that beeping sound, it would just be, Chip's here.
1: We know. Damn it.
0: We can hear it too.
1: No. He's here.
0: I know.
1: He's right there. I'll tell you he's right there. He's going to pet my belly.
0: We know each other's dogs so well.
1: Oh, yeah.
0: I don't need $118 to know what he's thinking.
1: Right. Food.
0: Yep. Yeah, basically.
1: Yeah, food. Just food. Food. Yeah, give me one of those peanuts.
0: And outside food.
1: Yeah. Hey, that's Mike. I'm Chip. This is Drinking Texas Nights.
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0: like a cowboy. That's Randy Houser. You know I was going to do that.
1: Oh, yeah.
0: It's actually, I think that's from like a Bill Engvall comedy routine.
1: Right.
0: Yeah, he was a cowboy.
1: Cowboy.
0: Yeah, he rode that bull for almost a second and a half.
1: Did you ever ride a bull?
0: I never did.
1: Did you ever want to?
0: No.
1: I always wanted to.
0: Oh, really?
1: Yeah, I grew up out in the country on the, you know, summers and weekends anyway, hauling hay, and my cousins, we did play days, which is like a smaller rodeo for small towns. So we'd go out there, and they had the bull riding, they had the horse riding, they had the barrel racing and stuff like that. When I was a kid, I had Peanut was my horse. Mm-hmm. And I say I rode it out there and picked up a flag and came right back. Well, my uncle walked out there with me on the horse and picked up the flag and came back. And such a good time. And we had a barrel tied to a tree with, you know, four bungees tied to a tree. So you could practice

0: most of my young adulthood.
1: Yes.
0: So by the time I moved here to stay, I was already too old for that.
1: Right.
0: As, you know, as they would say on Lethal Weapon.
1: Right.
0: Getting too old for this.
1: For this shit. Yeah. But I talked to a buddy of mine, and he said he rode one. He, air quotes, rode one. He said, they opened, he said, I was all ready, fired up. They opened that gate. That bull jumped up. Next thing I know, I was staring at its testicles. I didn't know what the hell was going on. And I was just praying I didn't die.
0: Is he, he's still seeing that bull?
1: Right. Say, like, oh, my God. That, he goes, that was the scariest moment of my life. And I saw his ex-wife.
0: Oh, that's just wrong. Not on a Friday. On a Friday, that's absolutely
1: yeah
0: perfect.
1: So I much respect to everybody that's has done that or does that for a living, because it's crazy.
0: Did you ever, when you were a little kid, get to go mutton busting?
1: No, that wasn't really a thing back then.
0: No.
1: But I'd see that. They had that at the Houston rodeo I saw. Mm-hmm. They just put those kids on there with the helmet and just let them go.
0: Yeah, just grab onto this wool and just squeeze tight.
1: It's so great.
0: It's great to see one that just is like so determined, one kid that is so determined not to let go.
1: Yeah.
0: That they just have this death mask on.
1: Yeah.
0: And they're just clutching on there and they're just hanging off one side. They just look like a pennant in the breeze. It's the best because he's not letting go. And he's not hitting the ground.
1: Dad told him, you're getting a butt whooping if you let go of the sheet. Don't be a pansy ass, make me proud, boy.
0: Yeah. I don't think I saw my first rodeo until I was in my 40s.
1: Really?
0: Yeah. It's just not something that really happens out on the West Coast.
1: San Diego, yeah.
0: San Diego area, and then San Francisco area for a while, and then Riverside.
1: Yeah.
0: I mean, that's cowboy country as far as California goes.
1: But. Right. Well, you could have gone down to Tijuana and saw him ride the bull without any rope or nothing.
0: Now, see, the bullfights, okay.
1: No, the bullfights. No, I'm talking, have you seen the vaqueros?
0: No.
1: That'll just, well, they're actually just drunk guys that'll jump on the back of a bull and just...
0: With nothing. Just
1: hold on with their legs.
0: Just buffalo busting at that point.
1: Yeah, pretty much.
0: Okay, that's a level of insane I have never aspired to.
1: Oh, yeah, you could tell that they're just drunk, possibly high as all get out, and it is the greatest thing.
0: Does sound like Tijuana, though.
1: Yeah, because they get off that bull, and they're just like, what? Like, tomorrow, when you wake up, you're going to realize what you did, and you're going to crap yourself. Hey, that's Mike. I'm Chip. This is Drinking Texas Nights.
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0: That is ETC Earl Thomas Conley with Holding Her and Loving You.
1: Thank you.
0: Do not look at me when I say that.
1: I'm just saying thank you.
0: All right. Well, we're going from that to Holding Nobody and Loving Nobody. This is Casey Musgraves with A Dry Spell.

0: That's the Dixie Chicks, long time gone right here on Drinking Texas Nights. If anybody has ever just killed their career, they did.
1: They did. They were riding high.
0: Yeah, they were doing great. Just like, you know what? We're doing too good. We're just going to flush all this crap away. To hell with the fame and the fortune. We're just going to kiss us all goodbye.
1: And unlike Billy Joel, who does that every time he has a major hit, they didn't bounce back.
0: No, they did not. They did not.
1: Yeah, yeah. I think I mentioned that before on the air. And if you don't know what I'm talking about, HBO has got a two-part Billy Joel biography. Absolutely worth the watch. Because you know the music, but the stories behind it are ridiculous.
0: You got to love the man. Hey, you were telling me something about Buc-ee's?
1: Well, no. Texas has Buc-ee's. Tennessee now has Dolly's. So last year, Dolly Parton announced that she was partnering with the Tennessean Travel Stop. You know, they've got a series. I don't know how many restaurants. I don't know how many stations they've got. And so they are developing a more of a Dollywood truck stop experience. Let's put it that way. The time has finally come for the unveiling of the first revamped location. The official grand opening, June 24th. It's about a month from now, right? It's in Cornersville, Tennessee, right off of I-65, 1 hour south of Nashville. And it's the first one to get the Dolly makeover. They have some of the amenities include Dolly Barbecue, Cup of Ambition Coffee, a restaurant, a cafe, a Doggy Parton dog park.
0: Okay.
1: I don't know. And there's, you know, merchandise. There's an indoor stage. And an outdoor or indoor lounge and an outdoor stage for performers. I don't know if they're going to book them or if you can just choose to play. I don't know.
0: I'm sure they're going to book them.
1: Maybe at first.
0: Yeah.
1: And then they have all kinds of photo stops, custom murals. Oh, a replica of Dolly's tour bus is there for people to go through.
0: Can you buy a pair of fake Dolly boobs?
1: You know, we got to get you into one of those idea meetings right away.
0: You telling me?
1: But it hasn't been announced yet, like who's going to show up and perform and everything on the opening day. It's all hush-hush. But I think a lot of people are going to head out to Cornersville on the 24th of June
0: Just to see if it's Dolly?
1: Yeah, well, I would assume Dolly's going to show up. Who knows?
0: Yeah, I would too. I mean, she's still performing, still sounding great, looking great.
1: Yep.
0: How old is she?
1: 80?
0: Nobody knows. Nobody knows, nobody Mike. Knows. We do not say women's ages on this show.
1: Well, I just know that there's a painting of her somewhere. It's looking pretty rough.
0: Hey, that's Mike. I'm Chip. And I did not say that. He did.
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4: 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Mr. Bryce Clark over there, the beautiful Miss Heather Stalling, Mr. Brandon Lusk, Mr. Jason Stansels, Mr. Joey Carter, and of course, Mr. Jeff Howe back there on the drums, as we present to you the Pila song, ladies and gentlemen.

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1: I was toting my pack along the dusty Winnemucca Road when along came a semi with a high-end canvas-covered load. 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

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And now I live on Lake Shasta, and Lake Shasta is where I will stay. 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

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County fair, she had long blonde hair. I saw her sitting over there by the tilt-a-whirl.

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1: 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Hey, tattoos are popular. Just saying.

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About that time, my wife walked out, and I could see in her eyes that she had her doubts. But she opened the door and said, "Honey, take me for a spin." So we drove uptown just to get the tags, and I headed to ride on down Main Drag. I could hear everybody laughing for blocks around.

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saw the old man's face, front page obituary. He was a millionaire. 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